0: 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The Voice. Hey, we are BTS.
1: Yes.
0: This is Swim. I just wanna play. The Voice. We love music.

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1: Let's get the party started. 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That's when I knew that your heart was scarring. Friends to lovers need a part to star in. Like, wait, babe, let me ask your pardon. This ain't Gucci, this is Prada, darling. If you want something, you can ask me, darling. And you started laughing, cause you think I'm joking. But looking in your eyes, that's the best.

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1: 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We are Måneskin. The Voice.

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But I ain't staying no more. I found an open door. 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I'm out of this place.

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1: Let's get the party started. See you at the bar, you was hardly talking. That's when I knew that your heart was scarring. Friends to lovers need a part to star in. Like, wait, babe, let me

0: 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We love music.
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1: 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Like, wait, babe, let me ask your pardon. 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
2: Right here on...
0: The Voice. We love music.

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It's The Weeknd. 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Here we go. 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
0: This is Swim. I just wanna play. 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